others are bold. The ones that lash out are the ones that are cold. Hurt and sorrow are what they've inflicted.

self-importance is all that's employed. It's hard to understand how one becomes like that. At one time, perhaps their goodness was intact.

Yes, the bad times in life is like a telephone. You never know when it's a go ring. But when it ring, just pick it up and receive. When you finish, put down the receiver and carry on. Cause the sun will always